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1: 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Foreign Minister of Australia Penny Wong, Foreign Minister of Japan Toshimitsu Motegi and US Secretary of State Marco Rubio will participate in the meeting. The ministers will exchange views on advancing Quad cooperation across priority areas, review progress on ongoing Quad initiatives and reflect on recent developments in the Indo-Pacific region and other international issues of mutual concern. The foreign ministers of Australia and Japan arrived in Delhi yesterday. U.S. Secretary of State Marco Rubio had arrived for a four-day visit to India on the 23rd of this month. More from our correspondent.
2: The foreign ministers' meeting this year comes at a time of global uncertainty and West Asia crisis. The Quad, comprising India, the US, Australia and Japan, has emerged as a key grouping largely focusing on peace, security and stability in the Indo-Pacific region. The Quad nations have come together with a commitment to work as a force for global good and to support an open, free and inclusive Indo-Pacific that is prosperous and resilient. Quad has adopted a positive and practical agenda focusing on contemporary issues and challenges such as health security, climate change, critical and emerging technologies, and strengthening the maritime domain awareness of regional countries. Suparna Saikia, Akashwani News, Delhi.
1: President Draupadi Murmu.

0: will undertake a three-day visit to Sikkim beginning today. During her stay in Sikkim, she will attend various events and visit several places. In the evening, the president will visit the Namgyal Institute of Tibetology in Gangtok. Tomorrow, President Murmu will visit Nathula Pass, where she will interact with soldiers deployed at Nathula. Union Home Minister Amit Shah will visit India's border regions over the next few days and hold security-related meetings. Mr. Shah reached Bikaner in Rajasthan last night. Home Minister will visit the BSF Sanchu border outpost this morning, where he will interact with the security forces personnel and inaugurate welfare schemes for them. In the afternoon, he will review the security situation in the border region in Bikaner. Directorate General of Civil Aviation, DGCA, has issued a standard operating procedure for airlines following the World Health Organization's declaration of the Ebola disease outbreak in the Democratic Republic of Congo and Uganda as the public health emergency of international concern. The DGCA said airlines operating connectivity with Uganda and Congo are required to ensure mandatory filing and collection of self-declaration forms before passengers disembark. In Jammu and Kashmir, all tourists stranded in cabins of the Gulmarg gondola ropeway have been rescued safely after a major technical snag halted operations at the famous tourist resort. Officials said more than 300 tourists were trapped inside 65 cabins of the cable car, some hanging nearly 500 feet above the ground, triggering panic among tourists, including women and children. Emergency evacuation protocols were activated immediately. U.S. President Donald Trump has said that any agreement to end the Iran war should include a requirement for several additional countries, including Saudi Arabia, to join the Abraham Accords. In a post on Truth Social, U.S. President Donald Trump said negotiations with Iran are proceeding nicely. However, he warned it will only be a great deal for all or no deal at all, adding that failure to reach an agreement could mean back to the battlefront and shooting, but bigger and stronger than ever before. He also linked any potential deal with Tehran to the expansion of the Abraham Accords, calling it a possible historic event for West Asia. In football, India thrashed the Maldives 11-0 in their opening Group B match of the SAF Women's Championship in Margao, Goa yesterday. India will now face Bangladesh in the next match on Sunday. In IPL playoff cricket, defending champions Royal Challengers Bengaluru will take on Gujarat Titans in qualifier 1 in Dharamshala today. And that is the end of this news bulletin.
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ꯑꯅꯨꯔꯥꯒ

0: And Draupadi Murmu will visit Namgyal Institute of Tibetology today on the first day of her visit to Sikkim. President Murmu will also visit the Orchidarium and flag off pink buses for the women in Gangtok. Tomorrow, she will visit the Nathula Pass and also attend the convocation of the Sikkim University at Gangtok. Nearly 14,000 degrees will be awarded in the ceremony. On the last day of her visit, President Murmu will present the President of India's Police Colour Medal to the Sikkim Police at Paljor Stadium in Gangtok. Manas Pratim Sharma, Akashvani News, Gangtok.
1: Union Home Minister Amit Shah will visit India's border regions over the next few days and hold security-related meetings. Mr. Shah reached Bikaner in Rajasthan last night. The Home Minister will visit the BSF's Sanchu border outpost this morning, where he will interact with the security forces personnel and inaugurate welfare schemes for them. In the afternoon, he will review the security situation in the border region in Bikaner. In Jammu and Kashmir, all tourists stranded in cabins of the Gulmarg gondola ropeway have been rescued safely after a major technical snag halted operations at the famous tourist resort. Officials said more than 300 tourists were trapped inside 65 cabins of the cable car, some hanging nearly 500 feet above the ground, triggering panic among tourists, including women and children. Emergency evacuation protocols were activated immediately. A massive 7-hour rescue operation was launched jointly by teams of the NDRF, SDRF, Jammu and Kashmir Police, Army's Chinar Corps and local administration. The Directorate General of Civil Aviation, DGCA, has issued a standard operating procedure for airlines following the World Health Organization's declaration of the Ebola disease outbreak in the Democratic Republic of Congo and Uganda as a public health emergency of international concern. The DGCA said airlines operating connectivity with Uganda and Congo are required to ensure mandatory filing and collection of self-declaration forms before passengers disembark. More in this report.
2: DGCA has made it compulsory for airlines to broadcast specific health announcements during flights to help identify possible Ebola cases early and prevent the spread of the disease. Passengers have been asked to immediately report symptoms such as fever, weakness, muscle pain, headache, sore throat, vomiting, diarrhea or bleeding to the airline crew members as well as immigration or medical authorities upon arrival. The DGCA further stated that if symptoms develop within 21 days of arrival in India, travelers should seek medical assistance from designated hospitals and inform the airport health office. For suspected cases on board an aircraft, the SOP directs that the passenger should be relocated to the rear of the aircraft and, if possible, three rows in front and adjacent seats should be kept vacant. Airlines have also been instructed to maintain adequate stock of triple-layer masks, disposable gloves, PPE kits, hand sanitizers and biohazard disposal bags. With Anand Kumar, Priya Mondal, Akashwani News, Delhi.
1: Compressed natural gas CNG prices in Delhi have been increased by 2 rupees per kilogram in Delhi. With the latest revision effective from 6 a.m. today, CNG in Delhi now costs 83 rupees 9 paise per kilogram. In Punjab, polling has begun for municipal elections. Voting is taking place for 8 municipal corporations, 75 municipal councils and 20 Nagar Panchayats. More from our correspondent.
3: These civic polls are being closely watched as a key political indicator ahead of the upcoming Punjab Assembly elections in 2027. There is a multi-cornered contest as all major political parties, including the ruling Aam Aadmi Party, Indian National Congress, Shiromani Akali Dal and Bharatiya Janata Party, have fielded their candidates. According to the State Election Commission, 7,555 candidates are in the fray from a total of 1,896 wards across the state, where the voting is presently going on under a heavy police bandobast with a deployment of 32,000 police personnel. The modal code of conduct is already in force across all civic bodies, as IAS and senior PCS officers have also been deputed as general observers to ensure a free and fair elections. To encourage voter participation, the Punjab government has declared a public holiday today for all, along with paid leave provision for eligible workers in industrial and commercial establishments. Counting of votes will take place on Friday, May 29th. Rajesh Bali, Akashwani News, Jalandhar.
1: This is Akashwani giving you the news. 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

0: www.newsoneir.gov.in and download the News on EIR app. The India Meteorological Department has issued a yellow alert for heat wave conditions today in Delhi. Severe heat wave conditions are also likely today in places over Haryana, Chandigarh, East Madhya Pradesh, Punjab, Uttar Pradesh, Vidarbha and West Rajasthan. Similar weather conditions will persist during the day in parts of Chhattisgarh, coastal Andhra Pradesh, East Rajasthan, Himachal Pradesh, Jammu and Kashmir, Ladakh, Jharkhand, Odisha, Telangana, Uttarakhand and West Madhya Pradesh. Gangetic West Bengal, Konkan and Goa, Saurashtra, Kutch, Tamil Nadu, Puducherry and Karaikal are expected to experience hot and humid weather today. According to the weather agency, parts of northeast India, Bihar, sub-Himalayan West Bengal, Sikkim, Kerala and Mahe are likely to witness heavy rainfall today. In Uttar Pradesh, there is no respite from heat wave as the temperature is oscillating between 43 to 47 degrees at many places. Bundelkhand region is the worst hit, where temperature in almost every district has crossed the barrier of 45 degrees Celsius. Banda recorded one of the hottest places in the country with 47.6 degrees. Meanwhile, southwest monsoon is expected to reach Keralam today. The arrival of the monsoon is very critical to the Indian agricultural economy and daily life. More from our correspondent.
1: The southwest monsoon, which usually reaches Keralam on June 1st, may advance and is expected to arrive in Keralam today. The Meteorological Department has declared an yellow alert, indicating isolated heavy rain in 4 of the 14 districts in Keralam today. The onset of the monsoon will be officially declared if 2.5 mm of rainfall is recorded for 2 consecutive days in 60% of the 14 designated weather stations in Keralam and Lakshadweep. Wind and inset data will also be considered for the same. In the meantime, about 5 mm of rain was recorded in the southern districts of Keralam by 7 a.m. today. Midhi M. Palluruthi, Akashvani News, Thiruvananthapuram.
0: The U.S. military carried out self-defense strikes targeting Iranian missile launch sites and boats near the Strait of Hormuz amid an ongoing ceasefire between the two countries. CENTCOM spokesperson Timothy Hawkins said the strikes targeted missile launch sites and Iranian boats attempting to deploy mines, adding that U.S. forces were acting with restraint while defending the troops during the ceasefire. Iranian President Masoud Pezeshkian has ordered the restoration of internet access across the country. Iranian authorities had imposed a near-total internet blackout across the country for more than 87 days. The restrictions reportedly hampered civilians' access to information during the U.S.-Iran conflict, while also severely affecting businesses dependent on internet connectivity. On to sports. In football, India thrashed the Maldives 11-0 in their opening Group B match of the SAF Women's Championship in Margao, Goa yesterday. Avika Singh starred for the hosts with 4 goals, while Priyanka Nauram and Karishma scored a brace each. India will now face Bangladesh in their next match on Sunday. In IPL playoff cricket, defending champions Royal Challengers Bengaluru will take on Gujarat Titans in qualifier 1 in Dharamshala today. The match is scheduled to begin at 7:30 p.m. The winner of the match will advance directly to the IPL 2026 final, while the losing side will get another opportunity in qualifier 2. India's top shuttlers Lakshya Sen and PV Sindhu will spearhead the country's challenge at the Singapore Open Super 750 tournament, kicking off today. Other Indian players including Ayush Shetty, Kidambi Srikanth and H.S. Pranoy are also set to feature in the tournament. In women's singles, PV Sindhu will begin her campaign against Indonesia's Putri Kusuma Vardhani, while Unnati Huda will face Japanese shuttler Tomoka Miyazaki, and Malvika Bansor will be up against Chinese Taipei's Lin Xiang Ti. And now for a look at today's newspapers, it's over to Nina Arakal.
2: Thank you, Anuja. Hindustan Times and all the dailies have covered the Quad ministers' meet in the national capital amid trade and energy concerns, aiming to keep the Indo-Pacific free, open and secure. The price rise of fuel again grabs the headlines in all the dailies today. Oil shock, petrol crosses 102 rupee is a top front page headline in the Pioneer. Defending the Prime Minister's austerity push, Finance Minister is quoted by the Statesman saying, Indian economy is resilient, but West Asia crisis exerting pressure on Forex. The Hindu writes about it.

0: can make India resilient to oil price shocks. The Indian Express states, live-in rules, polygamy ban as Assam introduces uniform civil code bill. With Trump administration's new policy, 7 lakh green card seekers left U.S. in state of anxiety, writes the Economic Times. City swelters, warmest May night in 14 years, says the Times of India. And finally, the Tribune cites Chhattisgarh government turns former Naxal-hit areas into tourist hubs, with tribal culture helping the communities develop a sense of ownership while generating income. And with that, it's back to you, Anuja.
1: Thank you, Nina. And now, before we end the bulletin, the headlines once again. Quad Foreign Ministers meeting to be held in New Delhi today. President Draupadi Murmu to embark on a three-day visit to Sikkim beginning today. More than 300 tourists stranded in Gulmarg gondola in Jammu and Kashmir rescued after technical snag halted its operations. DGCA issues directives for airlines after Ebola outbreak declared health emergency by WHO. CNG price hiked by 2 rupees per kg in Delhi. India thrashed Maldives 11-0 in their opening Group B match of SAF Women's Football Championship. And in IPL cricket, defending champions Royal Challengers Bengaluru to take on Gujarat Titans this evening. And with that, we end the morning news. Have a nice day.

This is Akashvani Shillong, the Northeast News Bulletin, read by Sandeepan Chakravarti. The headlines. 27 fisheries project worth 32.15 crore rupees launched across northeastern states. President Murmu to visit Nathula Pass during the three-day Sikkim visit from today. Harivar of Meghalaya receives Padma Shri for preserving Meghalaya's living route bridges at the civil investiture ceremony one held at Rashtrapati Bhavan. The news in details. Union Minister for Fisheries, Animal Husbandry and Dairying, Rajiv Ranjan Singh, inaugurated and laid the foundation stone for 27 fisheries projects worth 32.15 crore rupees across seven northeastern states during the Northeastern States Regional Review meeting held in Mizoram's Aizawl yesterday. The projects implemented under the Pradhan Mantri Matsya Sampada Yojana and Fisheries and Aquaculture Infrastructure Development Fund are aimed at strengthening fisheries infrastructure, promoting aquaculture development, enhancing value addition and generating livelihood opportunities. Rajiv Ranjan Singh emphasized the centre's commitment towards strengthening infrastructure, enhancing productivity, promoting technology adoption, and accelerating implementation of development projects across the region for livelihood generation, nutritional security, and sustainable growth. President Draupadi Murmu will visit Nathula Pass on India-China border during her three-day Sikkim visit beginning today. Murmu will visit Namgyal Institute of Technology of Tibetology at Gangtok today. The President's office yesterday said, on the 27th of this month, the President will visit Nathula Pass. On the same day, she will also grace the convocation ceremony of Sikkim University at Gangtok, it said. On the last day, the President will present the President of India's Police Colour to the Sikkim Police in an event to be held at Paljor Stadium in Gangtok. Meghalaya environmentalist and indigenous knowledge keeper Harivar was conferred the Padma Shri by President Draupadi Murmu at the civil investiture ceremony one held at Rashtrapati Bhavan yesterday, recognizing his lifelong efforts to preserve the iconic living route bridges of Meghalaya. The Padma Shri citation described War as a distinguished environmentalist and custodian of Khasi indigenous knowledge, whose work has become a global symbol of sustainable living and traditional bioengineering. Beyond conservation, War has also mentored local families in the art of root bridge weaving, helping preserve an intergenerational cultural heritage while encouraging community-led ecotourism in Meghalaya. Vice President C.P. Radhakrishnan, Prime Minister Narendra Modi and Union Home Minister Amit Shah were among the dignitaries present during the ceremony. President Draupadi Murmu yesterday conferred the Padma Shri to noted social worker techie Jubin from

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Mr. Gubin is among 113 distinguished personalities selected for the Padma Awards this year. A retired chief architect under the Public Works Department, Gubin has been recognized for his contributions to public service, leadership roles, and focus on the protection of the Dorni Polo faith and promotion of indigenous traditions at the grassroots level. During the ceremony, Vice President C.P. Radhakrishnan, Prime Minister Narendra Modi, Union Minister Amit Shah, Gajendra Singh Shekhawat and H.D. Kumaraswamy, among others, were also present on the occasion. In Manipur, the IEC campaigns under Jan Bhagidari Sabse Dur Sabse Pehle initiative under DAJGUA and PM Janman have been continuing while the week-long campaign has concluded in some districts. The IEC campaign was held yesterday at Wilong Community Hall of Senapati District, Manipur, which was organized under the supervision of BDO SDO of Wilong. Meanwhile, the week-long IEC campaign on Jan Bhagidari has concluded in three districts of Manipur, Churchandpur, Ferzwar and Kangpokpi District. During the campaign, officials delivered 353 Aadhaar services, 334 caste certificates and 260 domicile certificates, becoming one of the major attractions of the campaign. Around 1994 beneficiaries had availed various services during the IEC campaign, which covered all 89 DAJGUA villages in Churachandpur district of Manipur. Meghalaya Chief Minister Conrad K. Sangma yesterday outlined before Union Education Minister Dharmendra Pradhan a comprehensive reform strategy to improve education sector in the state. During a detailed presentation to the Union Education Minister at New Delhi, Sangma said the Education Department has identified critical gaps in learning outcomes and initiated structural and academic reforms to address long-standing challenges affecting the sector, an official statement by the CMO said. The Chief Minister said Meghalaya, with a population of around 30 lakh, has nearly 14,600 schools, the highest among the northeastern states, including Assam, resulting in fragmented resource utilization, multiple layers of grant in aid, and administrative complexities that have persisted for decades. Nagaland Governor Nandkishore Yadav yesterday interacted with beneficiaries of the post-matric scholarship scheme for scheduled tribe students during a special interactive session held under the Janjatiya Garima Utsav celebrating at Dr. M. Kongliba Hall, Lok Bhavan, Kohima. Addressing the gathering, the governor expressed happiness at interacting with students benefiting from the scholarship scheme and highlighted the significance on the occasion, commemorating the legacy of tribal freedom fighter Birsa Munda, who stood for the courage, dignity and justice for tribal communities. Stating that education is the key to empowerment and progress, the governor described post-matric scholarship scheme as an important initiative supporting deserving students in pursuing higher education and achieving their aspirations. He expressed confidence that the youth of Nagaland would continue to excel and contribute positively towards transforming the nation into a full developed India, Viksit Bharat, by 2047. Arunachal Pradesh Chief Minister Pema Khandu reaffirmed the state government's unwavering commitment towards ensuring a fair, transparent and merit-based recruitment system while addressing the felicitation and distribution ceremony of orders of appointment to 404 successful candidates of the Junior Engineer Combined Recruitment Examination 2025 conducted by the Arunachal Pradesh Service Commission. Congratulating the newly appointed junior engineers and their family members, the Chief Minister said the achievement of the successful candidate was a result of hard work, merit and the unwavering support of parents, guardians and well-wishers. In Manipur, the paramilitary force Assam Rifles yesterday conducted comprehensive medical camps at J. Munno Majang village and Timino village of Theng Nongpal district. These essential healthcare initiatives aimed to provide accessible media, consultations and vital healthcare service to remote border communities, significantly enhancing the quality of life in the region. Altogether, around 144 villagers, including children suffering from seasonal illness and common ailments, attended these camps. The medical

team of Assam Rifles meticulously examined and treated the patients, and essential medicines were distributed entirely free of cost. Bhutan Prime Minister Dasho Shering Tokpe yesterday met Assam Governor and Assam Chief Minister Himanta Biswa Sarma and discussed with them ways to enhance cooperation with India's northeastern region. Tokpe, who arrived in Assam yesterday, called on Governor Lakshman Prasad Acharya at the Lok Bhavan. The meeting saw elaborate discussions on a wide range of issues, on strengthening bilateral ties and enhancing cooperation in the larger interest of the northeastern region, with a particular focus on Assam, the statement said. Mizoram Home Minister K. Sabdanga yesterday said the state government will soon launch a recruitment drive for 350 police personnel and 94 home guards. Urban Development and Poverty Alleviation, Sabdanga said, the government has launched a 35 crore rupees urban safety initiative to protect state capital Aizawl from landslides. The minister said the government would recruit 150 unarmed constables and 200 armed police personnel through fair and transparent selection process similar to last year's recruitment drive. And before we end the headlines once again, 27 fisheries projects worth 32.15 crore rupees launched across northeastern states. President Murmu to visit Nathula Pass during the three-day Sikkim visit from today. And Haridwar of Meghalaya receives Padma Shri for preserving Meghalaya's living route bridges at the civil investiture ceremony one held at Rashtrapati Bhavan. And with that, we end the Northeast News Bulletin from Akashvani Shillong. Have a nice day.

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0: And now the news in detail. The Quad Foreign Ministers meeting is underway in New Delhi. External Affairs Minister Dr. S. Jaishankar is hosting the meeting. Foreign Minister of Australia Penny Wong, Foreign Minister of Japan Toshimitsu Motegi and U.S. Secretary of State Marco Rubio are participating in the meeting. In his opening remarks, Dr. Jaishankar said that during the meeting, the foreign ministers will be discussing and deciding the shared activities and will take into account many challenges and opportunities in the world. He said that the primary focus of the meeting will clearly be on the Indo-Pacific, and at the global level, deliberations will address issues like supply chain resilience, manufacturing, and resource concentrations and gaps in critical infrastructure.
1: Our focus will clearly be on the Indo-Pacific. At the global level, we have to address issues like supply chain resilience, connectivity choke points, manufacturing and resource concentrations, and gaps in critical infrastructure. Each one of them offers a new argument for more partnerships, stronger growth, and realizing the promise of technologies. The Indo-Pacific has, in addition, its own particular concerns. This will require enhancing strategic confidence, ensuring maritime security, promoting economic choices, and fostering a deeper collaborative ethos.
0: Dr. Jaishankar further underlined that the Indo-Pacific has its own particular concerns and it will require enhancing strategic confidence, ensuring maritime security, promoting economic choices and fostering a deeper and collaborative ethos.
1: We have seen encouraging progress on many initiatives as maritime democracies, pluralistic societies and market economies. We share a responsibility towards a free and open Indo-Pacific. The region must remain a driver of global growth and stability. We will be underlining that today, through our deliberations, which I'm confident will be useful and productive.
0: Later in the day, the foreign ministers of Japan and Australia are slated to call on Prime Minister Narendra Modi at Seva Tirth. External Affairs Minister Dr. S. Jaishankar will also hold talks with his Australian counterpart this afternoon. Directorate General of Civil Aviation, DGCA, has issued a standard operating procedure for airlines following the World Health Organization's declaration of the Ebola disease outbreak in the Democratic Republic of Congo and Uganda as a public health emergency of international concern. The DGCA said airlines operating connectivity with Uganda and Congo are required to ensure mandatory filing and collection of self-declaration forms before passengers disembark. More from our correspondent.
2: DGCA has made it compulsory for airlines to broadcast specific health announcements during flights to help identify possible Ebola cases early and prevent

0: the spread of the disease. Passengers have been asked to immediately report symptoms such as fever, weakness, muscle pain, headache, sore throat, vomiting, diarrhea or bleeding to the airline crew members as well as immigration or medical authorities upon arrival. The DGCA further stated that if symptoms develop within 21 days of arrival in India, travelers should seek medical assistance from designated hospitals and inform the airport health office. For suspected cases on board an aircraft, the SOP directs that the passenger should be relocated to the rear of the aircraft and, if possible, three rows in front and adjacent seats should be kept vacant. Airlines have also been instructed to maintain adequate stock of triple layer masks, disposable gloves, PPE kits, hand sanitizers and biohazard disposal bags. With Anand Kumar, Priya Mondal, Akashwani News, Delhi.
1: The U.S. military carried out self-defense strikes targeting Iranian missile launch sites and boats near the Strait of Hormuz amid an ongoing ceasefire between the two countries. CENTCOM spokesperson Timothy Hawkins said the strikes targeted missile launch sites and Iranian boats attempting to deploy mines, adding that U.S. forces were acting with restraint while defending the troops during the ceasefire. This development comes hours after the U.S. made headway in the ceasefire negotiations with President Trump, stating that Iran's enriched uranium nuclear dust will be turned over to the U.S. to be destroyed at an acceptable location, with the Atomic Energy Commission or its equivalent being witness to this process and event. Reports also said Iran has agreed in principle to give up its stockpile of highly enriched uranium under a U.S.-led framework aimed at reducing regional tensions. Iranian President Masoud Pezeshkian has ordered the restoration of internet access across the country. Iranian authorities had imposed a near-total internet blackout across the country for more than 87 days. The restrictions reportedly hampered civilians' access to information during the U.S.-Iran conflict, while also severely affecting business dependent on internet connectivity. U.S. President Donald Trump has said that any agreement to end the Iran war should include a requirement for several additional countries, including Saudi Arabia, to join the Abraham Accords, a report.
2: In a social media post, U.S. President Donald Trump said that negotiations with Iran are proceeding nicely. However, he warned it will only be a great deal for all or no deal at all, adding that failures to reach an agreement could mean back to the battlefront and shooting, but bigger and stronger than ever before. He also linked any potential deal with Tehran to the expansion of the Abraham Accords, calling it a possible historic event for the Middle East. He urged countries including Saudi Arabia, Qatar, Pakistan, Turkey, Egypt, Jordan and Bahrain to join the accords. Bahrain and the UAE were the first countries to sign the accords in 2020. President Trump also said Saudi Arabia and Qatar should join the accords immediately after a deal is reached with Iran, with other countries to follow. He further suggested that Iran could eventually become part of the framework if an agreement with the US is successfully concluded.
3: Maybe for the Abraham Accords, I don't want to get ahead of myself on this one, but they say for the Abraham Accords, and we're going to be filling it up. A lot of countries want to come into the Abraham Accords. You know, we have four, but they're great countries and they were brave doing it, and it's worked out very well, and we're going to be filling up the Abraham Accords. They're going to be filling it up.
2: Trump said the accords have delivered a financial, economic and social boom to participating nations. Meanwhile, Iran said that some progress has been made in talks with the US, but a deal is not imminent. Payal Sharma for World News.
1: This is Akashwani. 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We bring you the top international news and updates from around the globe. U.S. Secretary of State Marco Rubio spoke with Russian Foreign Minister Sergei Lavrov and exchanged views on the Russia-Ukraine war and the situation in Iran, said the U.S. Department of State spokesperson Tommy Pigott. Mr. Pigott said the parties exchanged views on Russia-Ukraine war, bilateral relations and the situation in Iran. In football, India thrashed the Maldives 11-0 in their opening Group B match of the SAF Women's Championship in Margao, Goa, yesterday. Avika Singh starred for the hosts with four goals, while Priyanka Nauiram and Karishma scored a brace each. India will now face Bangladesh in the next match on Sunday. India's top shuttlers Lakshya Sen and PV Sindhu will spearhead the country's challenge at the Singapore Open Super 750 tournament kicking off today. Other Indian players including Ayush Shetty, Kidambi Srikanth and H.S. Pranoy are also set to feature in the tournament. In women's singles, PV Sindhu will begin her campaign against Indonesia's Putri Kusuma Vardhani, while Unnati

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1: Adumna Tharam Tabi Diversi, Akashvani, Imphalgi, Kangla Channel Dagini. How's the Gayuki, Pungtara Makaitari? 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
2: 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Hope you have enjoyed, isn't it?
3: Yes!
2: All right. 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
4: We will hum and we will sing along.
2: Yes, we will hum and sing along.
3: Yay!

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Now, listen to the sounds again and try to identify them by yourself. This was elephant. This was monkey. And this was tiger. This was polar bear.

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You're right now tuned to the Kangla channel of Akashvani Imphal on medium wave 340.1 meter that correspond to 882 kilohertz in the afternoon transmission and with the program Western Music. Yes guys, we are here to listen to some good music track, aren't you? Well, come Tuesday, a very busy day in the middle of the week. So friends, as such, we have to go on. The usual things will go on and we have got to catch up with whatever comes across in our way, whether we like it or not. So it's going to be a hectic week, a hectic schedule, right? But amidst all this, we need to stay cool because we've got to face it. We've got to go along with it. And that's what's more important. And to keep going, to keep the mood, the tune, in tune with the mood, we have to enjoy. We have to laugh, we have to eat, we have to be making merry with everyone that comes on our way. And what better way to keep that mood on than good music? What say, friends? Well, I'm sure this is just the right time. And here I am, Laishwan Bijaya, bringing to you some rocking numbers from across the region. Yes, friends, you've heard it right. We've got music today from across the region. And the first number that I'm going to play for you is by the Filipino artist, Jack Tabuldo. So, guys, just hang on, rock to his music called Gusto. Here you are.

Yes, listeners, you are listening to the Filipino artist Jack Tabudlo. Yes, friends, this track that you were listening to was released in the late 2021, and this song described the track as an emotional anthem about heartbreak, unrequited love, and self-pity. Yes, friends, it explores the vulnerability of deeply loving someone and having our expectations set high, only to realize that the other person doesn't feel the same way about commitment. Yes, friend, that was the track by Jack Tabudlo, the track called Gusto. So here you are with the next number. Well, as I said earlier, it's a track from across the region. So here you are with the next number by the African artist Tyler with the track called Chanel. So here you are.

Yes, friends, you are listening to the global superstars of today. Yes, friends, they are the BTS. The BTS who have just won the American Music Awards Artist of the Year and in the year at this year's event that was held in Las Vegas. Yes, friends, the group beat out popular artists like Bad Bunny, Bruno Mars, Justin Bieber, Lady Gaga, and many others. And yes, friends, this marks the second time the group has won the Grand Prize Award, which they received in 2021. Yes, friends, that was the track by the band, the BTS, and the track was called Pied Piper. Well, hang on, enjoy, because there's still another one coming by the same band. And here you are. This is the number.

Yes, friends, the band originally started as a hip-hop group and they expanded their musical style to incorporate a wide range of genres, while the lyrics have focused on various subjects, including mental health and then the troubles of youth, the journey towards self-love, individualism, and many more. But all this gave them real fame and recognition. And yes, that is what is the big thing, the great thing about this band, the BTS, that won the American Artist of the Year for the year 2026. And yes, this is the number that you're enjoying by them, the track called They Don't Know About Us.

BTS with the number they don't know about us was a number you were listening to, friends. Well, guys, stay tuned because there's still lots more of music from across the region that comes to you right now in the program Western Music on Kangla Channel from Akash Vani Imphal. And this is the number entitled Wherever You Are by the band The 1OK Rock.

0: Yes, friend, that was the number entitled Wherever You Are by the band The One OK Rock. Yes, guys, the track has been all about long-distance relationship. And here's another one, again, I'm going to play for you by the English singer Ed Sheeran. Yes, this track that I'm going to play for you is a song that explores how true love survives even in the face of immense distance, sorrow and loss. Well, it's going to be another number that you'll enjoy by Ed Sheeran, the track called All of the Stars.
1: And I'm staring at the moon. I saw a shooting star and thought of you.

Yes, friends, you are listening to Ed Sheeran, the English artist with this long-distance relationship number called All of the Stars. And guys, I'm sure you all had a good time listening to all the beautiful numbers from across the region. Here you are, because we have something called Time That Waits for None, and the final number by the Japanese artist Fuikae, the number called Hana. So friends, enjoy the final track for the day.

Yes, friends, as said earlier today, we are playing for you music from across the region. Yes, friends, I'm sure you'll agree to the saying that music has no boundary, right? So that was it. The final number from the Japanese artist Furikae with a number called Hana. With this number, we wind up our program on Kangra Channel for the day. I'm sure you all had a good time. Be there tomorrow, same time, same channel to listen to more numbers. Until then, have a good day ahead.

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Donu tira vasu shilaita pawe. External Affairs Minister Dr. S. J. Shankar Niju, New Delhi hini Quad Foreign Ministers Meeting host supile. Foreign Minister of Australia Penny Wong, Foreign Minister of Japan Yoshimitsu Motegi alia, U.S. Secretary of State Marco Rubio Hamatoni meeting shows hi vejo pilai. 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

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External Affairs Minister Dr. S. Jayashankar Narumi, the Aja Quad Foreign Ministers Meeting New Delhi, Hapohara. 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
1: 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The headlines. Center constitutes high-level committee to address challenges of demographic change caused by infiltration and other reasons. Home Minister Amit Shah says anti-drone systems will be installed within 6 months. Coordinations launch inter-Pacific maritime surveillance collaboration. Condemn terrorism in all its forms and manifestations. Government revises minimum assured procurement price of onion stocks from 1,270 rupees to 1,580 rupees per quintal. Sports Minister Mansukh Mandviya backs Yogasan for future Olympic Games. Ahmedabad to host first World Yogasan Championship next month. And at Asian Under 23 Wrestling Championships, Indian grapplers Mohit Kumar and Chandar Mohan clinch gold medals in men's freestyle event in Vietnam. And now the news in detail. The center has constituted a high-level committee to address the challenges of demographic change caused by infiltration and other reasons. In a social media post, Union Home Minister Amit Shah today said that the committee will be chaired by former Supreme Court Judge Justice Prakash Prabhakar Navlekar, Census Commissioner along with former IAS Officer Durga Shankar Mishra, former IPS Officer Balaji Srivastav, and economist Dr. Shamika Ravi have been appointed as members of the committee. The Joint Secretary Foreigners 1 in the Home Ministry will serve as the member secretary in the committee. Mr. Shah said infiltration and other reasons are causing unnatural demographic change, which poses a very significant challenge to the present and future of any nation. He said demographic change is a serious issue linked not only to the sovereignty but also to national security, law and order, profound changes in social structure, and the preservation of tribal society. A report.
2: The high-level committee will conduct a comprehensive assessment of demographic changes occurring across India due to illegal immigration and other unnatural causes. It will also analyze patterns of abnormal population shifts at the levels of religious and social communities and will present a planned and time-bound solution for the same. Prime Minister Narendra Modi, in his Independence Day speech from Red Fort last year, had announced about the high-level committee on demographic change.
3: मैं आज देश के सामने एक चिंता एक चुनौती के संबंध में आगाह करना चाहता हूं. षड्यंत्र के तहत देश की डेमोग्राफी को बदला जा रहा है, एक नए संकट के बीज बोए जा रहे हैं और ये घुसपैठिए मेरे देश के नौजवानों की 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
1: Mr. Shah said strict legal action should be taken against those involved. He stressed that since drones land in the Indian territory, close coordination with the local police and civil administration is essential to identify those receiving such consignments and to neutralize the threats effectively. Coordinations today launched the Inter-Pacific Maritime Surveillance Collaboration aimed at strengthening the coordination in maritime surveillance. Addressing a press conference in New Delhi after the conclusion of the meeting, Additional Secretary in the Ministry of External Affairs, K. Nagaraj Naidu, said, Foreign ministers strongly condemned terrorism in all its forms and manifestations, including cross-border terrorism. He said that in the joint statement, terrorist attack in Pahalgam was condemned. Mr. Naidu said the meeting reaffirmed Quad's commitment to a free and open Indo-Pacific.
7: The meeting reaffirmed the Quad's commitment to a free and open Indo-Pacific and emphasized that the Quad continues to evolve as a practical and an action-oriented platform, delivering tangible benefits for the region. Discussions focused around four pillars of Quad cooperation. The first pillar is maritime and transnational security. Two, economic prosperity and security. Three, critical and emerging technologies. And four, humanitarian assistance and disaster response.
1: The Quad Foreign Ministers Meeting joint statement said the Quad nations discussed the situation in West Asia and reaffirmed support for ongoing diplomatic efforts and hope for lasting peace in the region. They reiterated the importance of adhering to international law as reflected in the United Nations Convention on the Law of the Sea or UN Clause with respect to navigational rights and freedoms and the safety and uninterrupted flow of global commerce through the Strait of Hormuz and the Red Sea. External Affairs Minister Dr. S. Jaishankar chaired the Quad Foreign Ministers meeting in New Delhi today. Foreign Minister of Australia Penny Wong, Foreign Minister of Japan Toshimitsu Motegi, and U.S. Secretary of State Marco Rubio attended the meeting. Addressing a joint press conference after the meeting, Dr. Jaishankar emphasized on further strengthening cooperation among the Quad nations in addition to assisting others. He said, The Quad nations are open societies who foster innovation and creativity in the quest of growth for prosperity. He also laid emphasis on zero tolerance for terrorism.
8: As democratic nations, we also devoted attention to countering the common threat of terrorism. There must be zero tolerance for terrorism, and nations subject to terrorist attacks have the right to defend themselves. A free and open Indo-Pacific has many dimensions and facets. Our meeting today took stock of the progress in many of them while encouraging exploration in others. In the coming days, whether it is economic activity, energy trade, or maritime commerce, the Indo-Pacific will become even more important to the world.
1: Dr. Jaishankar emphasized that Indo-Pacific region must remain a driver for global growth and stability. In a statement, U.S. Secretary of State Marco Rubio said, the U.S. will be hosting Quad partners later this year for a fuel security forum to further expand this. In his joint press statement, Japanese Foreign Minister Toshimitsu Motegi emphasized the importance of diplomatic efforts in ensuring free and safe navigation in the Strait of Hormuz, as well as bringing stability to West Asia. Australian Foreign Minister Penny Wong said, Quad has announced the strongest ever commitment from the Quad to the Pacific through the Quad Ports of the Future partnership. Foreign Affairs Minister of Australia Penny Wong today called on Prime Minister Narendra Modi in New Delhi. In a social media post, Mr. Modi discussed the growing India-Australia comprehensive strategic partnership in areas such as defence, trade, technology and ensuring supply chain resilience. The Prime Minister said India and Australia will continue to work for a free, open, secure and prosperous Indo-Pacific. The Prime Minister also received Minister for Foreign Affairs of Japan, Toshimitsu Motegi. He reaffirmed the vital role of the India-Japan Special Strategic and Global Partnership in advancing peace, stability and prosperity across the Indo-Pacific and beyond. India has categorically rejected unwarranted references to the Union Territory of Jammu and Kashmir in the joint statement between China and Pakistan. In response to media queries regarding these unwarranted references, spokesperson of Ministry of External Affairs Randhir Jaiswal said, India's position is consistent and well known to the concerned parties. He said the Union Territories of Jammu and Kashmir and Ladakh have been, are and will always remain integral and inalienable parts of India. The spokesperson said no other country has the locus standi to comment on the same. With regard to China-Pakistan Economic Corridor or CPEC projects, some of which are in India's sovereign territory, India has resolutely opposed and rejected any moves by other countries to reinforce or legitimize Pakistan's illegal and forcible occupation of these territories. This is Akashvani giving you the news. For quick news updates round the clock, follow us on our X handle at AI News Alerts. And for details of these stories and more, log on to our website www.newsonair.gov.in and download the News on AIR app. Welcome back. You're listening to News at 9. The government has revised the minimum assured procurement price or MAP of onion stalks from 1,270 rupees to 1,580 rupees per quintal. The revised MAP has been done on the request of the state governments, which has come into effect from today. In this regard, Consumer Affairs, Food and Public Distribution Minister Prahlad Joshi today chaired a meeting with officials from Department of Consumer Affairs, National Agricultural Cooperative Marketing Federation of India Limited, NAFED, and National Cooperative Consumers Federation of India, NCCF, in New Delhi. In a social media post, Mr. Joshi said that the meeting was held to facilitate effective procurement of quality onion stocks and ensure better returns to farmers. Prime Minister Narendra Modi today completed 12 years in office. On this day in 2014, Mr. Modi had taken oath as Prime Minister. In the last 12 years, Mr. Modi is credited for welfare-driven governance, efficient transparency mechanisms, and country's growing diplomatic influence on the global stage. More from our correspondent.
9: Prime Minister Narendra Modi-led government in the last 12 years has carried out many people-oriented initiatives for the upliftment of the citizens based on the principles Sabka Saath, Sabka Vikas, Sabka Vishwas and Sabka Prayas. From the welfare of the poor, middle class or the empowerment of women, farmers and youth, Modi government has taken care of all sections of the society. Similarly, it has focused on economic growth, infrastructure expansion, ease of doing business and ease of living. Modi government has also brought structural reforms that shifted India's economic trajectory from GST rollout to digital payments leadership. Government has given special focus to national security, including foreign policy, counter-terrorism operations, and action against left-wing extremism. Apart from this, Modi government has focused on heritage conservation, culture, environment, and wildlife protection. Anupam Mishra, Akashvani News, Delhi.
1: President Draupadi Murmu arrived in Sikkim today on a three-day visit. She visited the Orchidarium and Namgyal Institute of Tibetology. Governor Om Prakash Mathur, Chief Minister Prem Singh Tamang and other dignitaries welcomed the President at the Orchidarium, which is a dedicated climate-controlled vivarium or greenhouse designed to cultivate and display orchids. Tomorrow, the President will visit the Nathula Pass and also attend the convocation of the Sikkim University. Youth Affairs and Sports Minister Mansukh Mandaviya today said that Yogasan would be pushed for inclusion in the future Olympic Games roster, keeping in mind India's bid to host the 2036 Games. Addressing a press conference in New Delhi, Mr. Mandaviya said that Ahmedabad will host the first World Yogasan Championship from 4th to 8th of next month, marking an important step in positioning country's traditional wellness practice as a global sporting discipline. The minister said Yogasan reflects country's soft power and has emerged as a medium for promoting physical fitness, mental well-being and healthy living across the world.
10: From June 4th to June 8th, the first World Yog Asana Championship has been organized in Ahmedabad. More than 500 athletes from over 75 countries will participate in it. The event has been launched from India now and in the future it will be organized in different countries across the world. Whenever the Commonwealth Games will be hosted by India, Yog Asana will also be included as an indigenous sport.
1: Indian wrestlers continued their impressive performance at the Asian Under-23 Wrestling Championships in Da Nang, Vietnam today, securing 2 gold, 2 silver and 1 bronze in the men's freestyle category. In the 65kg category, Mohit Kumar clinched the gold with a dominant 12-4 victory over Kyrgyzstan's Oskhon Bai A. Abdisamatov. Chandar Mohan also struck gold in the 79kg final after edging past Kazakhstan's Yerkhan Abil in a thrilling 7-6 contest. And now before we end the bulletin, the headlines once again. Centre constitutes high-level committee to address challenges of demographic change caused by infiltration and other reasons. Home Minister Amit Shah says anti-drone systems will be installed within 6 months. Quad nations launch Indo-Pacific Maritime Surveillance Collaboration, condemn terrorism in all its forms and manifestations. Government revises map of onion stalks from 1,270 rupees to 1,580 rupees per quintal. Sports Minister Mansukh Mandviya backs Yogasan for future Olympic Games. And at Asian Under-23 Wrestling Championships, Indian grapplers Mohit Kumar and Chandar Mohan clinch gold in men's freestyle event in Vietnam. That's all in the news at 9. Good night.

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0: This is Akashvani, the news read by Kiran Jha. The centre has constituted a high-level committee to address the challenges of demographic change caused by infiltration and other reasons. In a social media post, Union Home Minister Amit Shah yesterday said the committee will be chaired by former Supreme Court Judge Justice Prakash Prabhakar Nilokar. Census Commissioner along with former IAS Officer Durga Shankar Mishra, former IPS Officer Balaji Srivastav and economist Dr. Shamika Ravi have been appointed as members of the committee. The Joint Secretary for Nurse 1 in the Home Ministry will serve as the Member Secretary in the committee. Mr. Shah said infiltration and other reasons are causing unnatural demographic change, which poses a very significant challenge to the present and future of any nation. Home Minister Amit Shah has said that the government is in the process of installing anti-drone systems within the next 6 months to curb the smuggling of narcotics and weapons through drones. Addressing BSF personnel at the Sanshu border outpost in Rajasthan's Bikaner district yesterday, the Home Minister said that while threats originating across the border remains crucial, equal attention must be paid to internal elements aiding such threats within the country.
1: ड्रोन और अन्य उपकरणों के लिए भारत सरकार
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0: External Affairs Minister Dr. S. Jayashankar chaired the Quad Foreign Ministers meeting in the New Delhi yesterday. Foreign Minister of Australia Penny Wong, Foreign Minister of Japan Toshimitsu Motegi, and U.S. Secretary of State Marco Rubio attended the meeting. Addressing a joint press conference after the meeting, Dr. S. Jayashankar emphasized on further strengthening cooperation among the Quad nations, in addition to assisting others. He said that the Quad nations are open societies who foster innovation and creativity in the quest of growth for prosperity. Foreign Affairs Minister of Australia,

Penny Wong has called on Prime Minister Narendra Modi in New Delhi. In a social media post yesterday, Mr. Modi discussed the growing India-Australia comprehensive strategic partnership in areas such as defence, trade, technology and ensuring supply chain resilience. The Prime Minister said India and Australia will continue to work for a free, open, secure and prosperous Indo-Pacific. External Affairs Minister Dr. S. Jaishankar co-chaired the 17th Foreign Ministers Framework Dialogue with his Australian counterpart Penny Wong in New Delhi last evening. In a social media post, Dr. Jaishankar said they exchanged views on the Indo-Pacific, the situation in West Asia and other regional, global and the multilateral issues. They also reviewed the steady progress of the comprehensive strategic partnership between the two nations. India and Romania held the second meeting of the Joint Committee on Defence Cooperation in New Delhi to further strengthen bilateral defence ties yesterday. The meeting reviewed ongoing defence cooperation and discussed ways to expand collaboration in key areas. The two sides finalised a bilateral defence cooperation plan covering cyber defence and military medical cooperation. A special court has remanded the 15 more individuals to National Investigation Agency custody till 5th of the next month in connection with the attack on judicial officer in Muthabadi, Malda, West Bengal. The accused were arrested during a series of raids conducted by the central agency in Muthabadi and its adjoining areas. The Royal Challengers Bangalore stormed into the final of the IPL 2026, beating Gujarat Titans by 92 runs in qualifier one match at Dharamshala tonight. And that's the end of the news bulletin.

0: This is Akashvani, the news read by Harpreet Kaur. The center has constituted a high-level committee to address the challenges of demographic change caused by infiltration and other reasons. In a social media post, Union Home Minister Amit Shah yesterday said the committee will be chaired by former Supreme Court Judge Justice Prakash Prabhakar Navlekar, Census Commissioner along with former IAS Officer Durga Shankar Mishra, former IPS Officer Balaji Srivastava and economist Dr. Shamika Ravi have been appointed as members of the committee. The Joint Secretary, Foreigners 1 in the Home Ministry, will serve as the Member Secretary in the committee. Mr. Shah said infiltration and other reasons are causing unnatural demographic change, which poses a very significant challenge to the present and future of any nation. Home Minister Amit Shah has said that the government is in the process of installing anti-drone systems within the next 6 months to curb the smuggling of narcotics and weapons through drones. Addressing BSF personnel at the Sanchu border outpost in Rajasthan's Bikaner district yesterday, the Home Minister said, while threats originating across the border remains crucial, equal attention must be paid to internal elements aiding such threats within the country.
1: The government of India is preparing to roll out anti-drone system for drones and similar aerial threat within the next 6 months. However, since these drones eventually land on Indian territories, we must remain highly vigilant about those who may use the materials carried by them for anti-national activities. Effective neutralization will require strong coordination with civil authorities and district police, along with prompt and result-oriented action at every level.
0: External Affairs Minister Dr. S. Jaishankar chaired the Quad Foreign Ministers meeting in New Delhi yesterday. Foreign Minister of Australia Penny Wong, Foreign Minister of Japan Toshimitsu Motegi and U.S. Secretary of State Marco Rubio attended the meeting. Addressing a joint press conference after the meeting, Dr. Jaishankar emphasized on further strengthening cooperation among the Quad nations in addition to assisting others. He said the Quad nations are open societies who foster innovation and creativity in the quest of growth for prosperity. Foreign Affairs Minister of Australia Penny Wong has called on Prime Minister Narendra Modi in New Delhi. In a social media post yesterday, Mr. Modi discussed the growing India-Australia comprehensive strategic partnership in areas such as defence, trade, technology and ensuring supply chain resilience. The Prime Minister said India and Australia will continue to work for a free, open, secure and prosperous Indo-Pacific. The Prime Minister also received Minister for Foreign Affairs of Japan, Toshimitsu Motegi. Union Minister for Commerce and Industry Piyush Goyal has expressed confidence that the next chapter of the India-Canada economic partnership will be driven by trust leading to the shared prosperity of the two nations. Addressing the opening ministerial plenary session yesterday, from political reset

commercial delivery in Toronto, Canada. Mr. Goyal emphasized that trust between the nations is unlocking new trade and investment opportunities as both sides push for a comprehensive economic partnership agreement, that is CEPA. BJP President Nitin Naveen interacted with mission heads from 12 countries under the No BJP initiative at the party headquarters in New Delhi yesterday. Mr. Naveen welcomed representatives from Brazil, Germany, Indonesia, Malaysia, Mauritius, New Zealand, Seychelles, Singapore, South Africa, Sri Lanka, Thailand and Vietnam and shared about BJP's journey, ideology, organizational strength and commitment to public service. Royal Challengers Bengaluru stormed into the final of the IPL 2026, beating Gujarat Titans by 92 runs in qualifying one match at Dharamshala. Put into bat, Royal Challengers Bengaluru posted a massive 254 runs for 5 in 20 overs, riding on Rajat Patidar's unbeaten 93 of 33 balls. For Gujarat, Kagiso Rabada and Jason Holder took 2 wickets each. In reply, Gujarat Titans were all out for 162 with 3 balls to spare. For Bengaluru, Jacob Tuffy scalped 3 wickets. Rajat Patidar was adjudged the player of the match. Today, Sunrisers Hyderabad will face Rajasthan Royals in the eliminator in New Chandigarh Mohali at 7:30 p.m. And that is the end of this news bulletin.

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1: 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In a social media post, Union Home Minister Amit Shah yesterday said the committee will be chaired by former Supreme Court Judge Justice Prakash Prabhakar Navlekar, Census Commissioner along with former IAS Officer Durga Shankar Mishra, former IPS Officer Balaji Srivastav and economist Dr. Shamika Ravi have been appointed as members of the committee. The Joint Secretary Foreigners 1 in the Home Ministry will serve as the Member Secretary in the committee. Mr. Shah said, infiltration and other reasons are causing unnatural demographic change which poses a very significant challenge to the present and future of any nation. Home Minister Amit Shah has said that the government is in the process of installing anti-drone systems within the next 6 months to curb the smuggling of narcotics and weapons through drones. Addressing BSF personnel at the Sanchu border outpost in Rajasthan's Bikaner district yesterday, the Home Minister said while threats originating across border remains crucial, equal attention must be paid to internal elements aiding such threats within the country. External Affairs Minister Dr. S. Jaishankar co-chaired the 17th Foreign Ministers Framework Dialogue with his Australian counterpart Penny Wong in New Delhi last evening. In a social media post, Dr. Jaishankar said they exchanged views on the Indo-Pacific, the situation in West Asia and other regional, global and multilateral issues. They also reviewed the steady progress of the comprehensive strategic partnership between the two nations. India and Romania held the second meeting of the Joint Committee on Defence Cooperation in New Delhi to further strengthen bilateral defence ties yesterday. The meeting reviewed ongoing defence cooperation and discussed ways to expand collaboration in key areas. The two sides finalised a bilateral defence cooperation plan covering cyber defence and military medical cooperation. Central Board of Secondary Education, CBSE, has clarified that there has been no security breach in its actual on-screen marking system used for evaluation of answer books. The CBSE said the URL cbse.onmarks.co.in is the testing site only with sample data for internal testing and review purposes. Indian Air Force IAF has announced a scheme for induction into the technical branch Officers' cadre, under which eligible candidates may apply based on their graduate aptitude test in engineering GATE scores. Ministry of Defence said candidates possessing a valid GATE score will be eligible for direct shortlisting for testing at the Air Force Selection Board's AFSBs. Selection will be based on merit, effectively exempting these candidates from the preliminary written examination such as the Air Force Common Admission Test, AFCAT. National Human Rights Commission, NHRC, has issued notices to the Haryana Chief Secretary and the Superintendent of Police Rewari over an explosion at a chemical factory which injured 6 persons in an industrial area in the Rewari district on the 19th of this month. Taking due cognizance of media reports, the Commission has called for a detailed report on the matter within 2 weeks. It observed that the contents of the news reports, if true, raise a serious issue of violation of human rights. Royal Challengers Bengaluru stormed into the final of the IPL 2026, beating Gujarat Titans by 92 runs in qualifier one match at Dharamshala.

put into bat. Royal Challengers Bengaluru posted a massive 254 runs for 5 in 20 overs, riding on Rajat Patidar's unbeaten 93 of 33 balls. For Gujarat, Kagiso Rabada and Jason Holder took 2 wickets each. In reply, Gujarat Titans were all out for 162 with 3 balls to spare. For Bengaluru, Jacob Duffy scalped 3 wickets. Rajat Patidar was adjudged the player of the match. Today, Sunrisers Hyderabad will face Rajasthan Royals in the eliminator in New Chandigarh, Mohali at 7:30 p.m. Gujarat Titans will now play the winner of the eliminator in qualifier 2 match for a place in the final. And that is the end of this news bulletin.

0: This is Akashvani, the news read by Harpreet Kaur. The center has constituted a high-level committee to address the challenges of demographic change caused by infiltration and other reasons. In a social media post, Union Home Minister Amit Shah yesterday said the committee will be chaired by former Supreme Court Judge Justice Prakash Prabhakar Navlekar, Census Commissioner along with former IAS Officer Durga Shankar Mishra, former IPS Officer Balaji Srivastav and economist Dr. Shamika Ravi have been appointed as members of the committee. The Joint Secretary for Honours One in the Home Ministry will serve as the Member Secretary in the committee. Mr. Shah said infiltration and other reasons are causing unnatural demographic change, which poses a very significant challenge to the present and future of any nation. Home Minister Amit Shah has said that the government is in the process of installing anti-drone systems within the next 6 months to curb the smuggling of narcotics and weapons through drones. Addressing BSF personnel at the Sanchu border outpost in Rajasthan's Bikaner district, he said, while threats originating across the border remains crucial, equal attention must be paid to internal elements aiding such threats within the country.
1: I would like to praise the performance of the BSF personnel during Operation Sindoor. Wherever the BSF was deployed and held up front, they stood firm with great courage. Not only did they remain steadfast, but they also played a major role in maintaining the morale of citizens living in the border districts. And wherever required, the BSF jawans also gave a befitting reply to Pakistan.
0: Foreign Affairs Minister of Australia Penny Wong has called on Prime Minister Narendra Modi in New Delhi. In a social media post yesterday, Mr. Modi discussed the growing India-Australia comprehensive strategic partnership in areas such as defence, trade, technology and ensuring supply chain resilience. The Prime Minister said India and Australia will continue to work for a free, open, secure and prosperous Indo-Pacific. The Prime Minister also received Minister for Foreign Affairs of Japan, Toshimitsu Motegi. Union Minister for Commerce and Industry Piyush Goyal has expressed confidence that the next chapter of the India-Canada Economic Partnership will be driven by trust, leading to the shared prosperity of the two nations. Addressing the opening ministerial plenary session yesterday, from political reset to commercial delivery in Toronto, Canada, Mr. Goyal emphasized that trust between the nations is unlocking new trade and investment opportunities as both sides push for a comprehensive economic partnership agreement, CEPA. Government has revised the minimum assured procurement price, MAPP, of onion stocks from 1,270 rupees to 1,580 rupees per quintal. The revised MAPP has been done on the request of the state governments, which came into effect from yesterday. The government has announced an offer for sale, OFS, in Coal India Limited with a base offer of 1% equity and an additional 1% green shoe option in case of oversubscription. In a social media post, the Department of Investment and Public Asset Management said the price for the OFS has been fixed at 412 rupees per share. The offer will open for non-retail investors today, while retail investors can participate on the 29th of this month. The Ministry of Railway has given its nod to start operations of the country's first hydrogen-powered 10-coach DEMU train. It will run at a maximum speed of 75 km per hour between Jind and Sonipat under the Northern Railway Zone. The train will use hydrogen fuel cells to generate power instead of diesel or electricity-based traction. Its total power output is 1,200 kilowatts and it will function on distributed power rolling stock technology, under which power is distributed across a train instead of being concentrated in a single locomotive. And Royal Challengers Bengaluru stormed into the IPL 2026 final with a commanding 92-run win over Gujarat Titans in Qualifier 1 at Dharamshala. Batting first, Bengaluru scored 254 for 5 in 20 overs, powered by Rajat Patidar's unbeaten 93 of just 33 balls. And that is the end of this news bulletin.

The centre has constituted a high-level committee to address the challenges of demographic change caused by infiltration and other reasons. In a social media post, Union Home Minister Amit Shah yesterday said the committee will be chaired by former Supreme Court Judge Justice Prakash Prabhakar Nevlekar, Census Commissioner along with former IAS Officer Durga Shankar Mishra, former IPS Officer Balaji Srivastav, and economist Dr. Shamika Ravi have been appointed as members of the committee. The Joint Secretary, Foreigners One in the Home Ministry, will serve as the Member Secretary in the committee. Mr. Shah said, infiltration and other reasons are causing unnatural demographic change, which poses a very significant challenge to the present and future of any nation. Home Minister Amit Shah has said that the government is in the process of installing anti-drone systems within the next 6 months to curb the smuggling of narcotics and weapons through drones. Addressing BSF personnel at the Sanchu border outpost in Rajasthan's Bikaner district, he said while threats originating across the border remains crucial, equal attention must be paid to internal elements aiding such threats within the country. Foreign Affairs Minister of Australia Penny Wong has called on Prime Minister Narendra Modi in New Delhi. Mr. Modi discussed growing India-Australia comprehensive strategic partnership in areas such as defence, trade, technology and ensuring supply chain resilience. The Prime Minister said India and Australia will continue to work for a free, open, secure and prosperous Indo-Pacific. Meanwhile, External Affairs Minister Dr. S. Jaishankar co-chaired the 17th Foreign Ministers Framework Dialogue with his Australian counterpart Penny Wong in New Delhi last evening. In a social media post, Dr. Jaishankar said they exchanged views on the Indo-Pacific, the situation in West Asia and other regional, global and multilateral issues. Union Minister for Commerce and Industry Piyush Goyal has expressed confidence that the next chapter of the India-Canada Economic Partnership will be driven by trust, leading to the shared prosperity of the two nations. Addressing the opening ministerial plenary session yesterday in Toronto, Canada, Mr. Goyal emphasized that trust between the nations is unlocking new trade and investment opportunities as both sides push for a comprehensive economic partnership agreement, CEPA. India and Romania held the second meeting of the Joint Committee on Defence Cooperation in New Delhi yesterday, aimed at strengthening bilateral defence ties. The two sides reviewed ongoing military cooperation and explored ways to expand collaboration in key areas. They also finalised a bilateral defence cooperation plan focusing on cyber defence and military medical cooperation. President Draupadi Murmu will visit Nathula Pass and attend the convocation ceremony of Sikkim University today as a part of her three-day visit to Sikkim. Tomorrow, on the final day of her visit, the President will present the President of India's Police Colour Medal to the Sikkim Police. Sikkim will become the 15th state to receive the prestigious honour. Earlier, President Murmu reached Sikkim yesterday. Royal Challengers Bengaluru stormed into the IPL 2026 final with a commanding 92-run win over Gujarat Titans in a qualifier won at Dharamshala. Batting first, Bengaluru scored 254 for 5 in 20 overs, powered by Rajat Patidar's unbeaten 93 of just 33 balls. Closing, chasing 255, Gujarat Titans were bowled out for 162 with 3 balls remaining. Rajat Patidar was named player of the match. In today's eliminator, Sunrisers Hyderabad will take on Rajasthan Royals in New Chandigarh at 7:30 p.m. Gujarat Titans will face the winner in qualifier 2 for a spot in the final. And Grandmaster Iniyat Paneerselvam clinched double gold by winning both the Rapid and Blitz titles at the Commonwealth Chess Championship. The Tamil Nadu player scored 6.5 points from 7 rounds in each format to finish on top in both sections. And that is the end of this news bulletin.

0: This is Akashvani. The news read by Harpreet Kaur. The centre has constituted a high-level committee to address the challenges of demographic change caused by infiltration and other reasons. In a social media post, Union Home Minister Amit Shah yesterday said the committee will be chaired by former Supreme Court Judge Justice Prakash Prabhakar Navlekar, Census Commissioner along with former IAS Officer Durga Shankar Mishra, former IPS Officer Balaji Srivastav and economist Dr. Shamika Ravi have been appointed as members of the committee. The Joint Secretary, Foreigners 1 in the Home Ministry, will serve as the Member Secretary in the committee. Mr. Shah said, infiltration and other reasons are causing unnatural demographic change, which poses a very significant challenge to the present and future of any nation. Home Minister Amit Shah has said that the government is in the process of installing anti-drone systems within the next 6 months to curb the smuggling of narcotics and weapons through drones. Addressing BSF personnel at the Sancho border outpost in Rajasthan's Bikaner district, he said while threats originating across the border remains crucial, equal attention must be paid to internal elements aiding such threats within the country. Foreign Minister of Australia Penny Wong called on Prime Minister Narendra Modi in New Delhi yesterday. Mr. Modi discussed the growing India-Australia comprehensive strategic partnership in areas such as defense, trade, technology, and ensuring supply chain resilience. The Prime Minister said India and Australia will continue to work for a free, open, secure, and prosperous Indo-Pacific. External Affairs Minister Dr. S. Jayashankar co-chaired
1: तुम्हारे आने से तो सब कुछ सुरीला हो गया
0: 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India and Romania held the second meeting of the Joint Committee on Defence Cooperation in New Delhi yesterday, aimed to strengthen bilateral defence ties. The two sides reviewed ongoing military cooperation and explored ways to expand collaboration in key areas. They also finalised a bilateral defence cooperation plan, focusing on cyber defence and military-medical cooperation. BJP President Nitin Naveen interacted with mission heads from 12 countries under the No BJP initiative at the party in New Delhi yesterday.

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The Ministry of Railways has given nod to start operations of the country's first hydrogen-powered 10-coach DEMU train. It will run at a maximum speed of 75 kilometers per hour between Jind and Sonipat under the Northern Railway Zone. The train will use hydrogen fuel cells to generate power instead of diesel or electricity-based traction. Its total power output is 1,200 kilowatts and it will function on distributed power rolling stock technology, under which power is distributed across the train instead of being concentrated in a single locomotive. The approval followed technical sanction from the Research Designs and Standards Organization, RDSO, and safety testing by the Commissioner of Railway Safety, CCRS. India Meteorological Department has issued a red alert predicting heatwave to severe heatwave conditions over Madhya Pradesh, Uttar Pradesh and Vidarbha today. The weather agency has also forecast heatwave conditions over Delhi, Haryana, Chandigarh, Punjab, Rajasthan, Chhattisgarh, coastal Andhra Pradesh, Himachal Pradesh, Jammu and Kashmir, Ladakh, Jharkhand, Orissa, Telangana and Uttarakhand for the next 2 to 3 days. And in sports, Royal Challengers Bengaluru stormed into the IPL 2026 final with a commanding 92-run win over Gujarat Titans in Qualifier 1 at Dharamshala. Batting first, Bengaluru scored 254 for 5 in 20 overs, powered by Rajat Patidar's unbeaten 93 of just 33 balls. Gujarat Titans will face the winner in Qualifier 2 for a spot in the final. And that is the end of this news bulletin.